We get a scouting report on all the transfers. A lot of them, once we get in the Big Ten play, we'll know. Like on the offensive side of the ball, it's been a lot of Baylor tape, and on the defensive side of the ball, a lot of West Virginia tape, and have never really played in a game quite like this one where there's just so many new faces from players to coaches. I'm anxious to see how we do. Running the football obviously is paramount for us, stopping the run on defense. So I think we have a chance to be pretty good, and I'm anxious to see how we play in, play out.

We get a scouting report on all the transfers. A lot of them, once we get into Big Ten play, we'll know. Like on the offensive side of the ball, it's been a lot of Baylor tape, and on the defensive side of the ball, a lot of West Virginia tape, and have never really played in a game quite like this one where there's just so many new faces from players to coaches. I'm anxious to see how we do. Running the football obviously is paramount for us, stopping the run on defense. So I think we have a chance to be pretty good, and I'm anxious to see how we play in, play out.